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Yes, and this much unknown to be true.

You know I've been in the right place, but been the wrong time. Been in the right set, but read the wrong line. Been on the right trip, been in the wrong car. Head is in a bad place, I wonder what it's there for. I've been in the right place.

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She put the man a wrong move. I did the right dance. Called the wrong groove. I've been in the right place. Been a wrong time.

Tucket, tucket, tucket, tucket, tucket, tucket, tucket, tucket, tucket, tucket, tucket, tucket, tucket, tucket, tucket, tucket, tucket, tucket, tucket, tucket, tucket, tucket, tucket, tucket, tucket, 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